0: the FM. Who's who's
1: this? This is Catherine.
0: Hey, Catherine, it's JoJo on the radio. Nice to meet you.
1: Hey, JoJo. I met you a long time ago.
0: Oh, my God. Where we meet at?
1: This was years ago. Oh, my God. It's a Mexican restaurant in Pasadena, and then they moved it.
0: Just so you know, that's going to drive me crazy.
1: I can't think of the name. It's going to drive me crazy after we hang up. I'm going to Google it because I need to know what the name is.
0: Yeah, me too.

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0: Model tickets coming up. 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Get ready to call me. Sienna Spyro, Die on this Hill. What are you out with?
1: I'm having a glass of Dom Blanc, which is white wine.
0: Look at you.
1: Yeah.
0: Well, yes, cheers. So. Wait, hold your glass up. 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

0: 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Just say, Alexa, play 102.7 Kiss FM. Pretty much all you got to do. Role model tickets coming up in about 5 minutes-ish. Where's she at? Hold on. Hello.
1: What's up, JoJo?
0: What's up? Hey, I'm told you called just so I could put you on hold. So all you want me to do is just put you on hold?
1: Exactly.
0: That's the strangest thing I've ever heard. Okay, you ready?
1: Sure.
0: All right, hang on for 1 second. Let me push the hold button here. Beep, boop, boop.

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2: Yeah, I've been away so long that I feel like I forgot how to like even do this, y'all. What's poppin' on a Wednesday night? My name is EJ, stepping in inside the night show. We got some Ari right now. Hate That I Made You Love Me, 102.7 KISS FM, y'all.

0: 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We are LA's number one hit music station. My name is EJ. Don't forget, my dude Ryan is buying your $102 gas card, man. If you want to get hooked up with that, because gas prices are expensive, I got you in about 20 minutes. But first, one thing you always wanted as a kid but never got.
1: Rock'em, sock'em, boppers. Me and my brother wanted them for years because we wanted to beat the crap out of each other.
2: Absolutely.
1: My mom and dad would not allow us to have them. We probably begged for them for 3 years, even after they weren't popular.
2: I can't believe they didn't get them because after all, it was just a balloon.
1: Yeah, exactly. We were just trying to learn self-defense as little kids beating up

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Yo, this little girl is bad. 102.7 Kiss FM, it's EJ. Did you hear about this 12-year-old who was accused of faking a kidnapping to extort cash from her family? And I'm thinking to myself, where do you even learn to do something like that at 12 years old? That is so wild. It is Kiss FM.

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2: 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I feel like this one right here definitely matches the tone of the movie because it gets me all in my feels. 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I knew you on KISS FM.

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0: 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I feel like, sign me up. I can do this. 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
2: 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What are we, less than like 2 months away from Harry Styles' residency in New York City? And I'm still trying to figure out how to get tickets so I can go out there and see my dude perform live, y'all. I am not above selling feet pictures online. I'm just saying. 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

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I'm so confused as to why you hit me up. 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
1: I not only hooked up with one of my coworkers, but he is now my boyfriend. 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
3: 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My girl Kayla is up next after 10 o'clock. You guys be safe. I'm going to leave you with some Taylor right here. I knew it. 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
2: 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I'm Kayla. We're going to start things off with giving you a chance to win tickets to see Sienna Spyro. She completely sold out her Dandelion World Tour. So your only way in to see her at the Wiltern is to win right here on KISS. So listen to when coming up next.

0: 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All right, so I have your chance to win Sienna Spyro tickets. She can sing. Oh my God, they call her the queen of yearning because she's not afraid to like yearn in her vocals and in like her lyrics. She said she had a lot of anger and resentment when she was recording Die on This Hill, and you could feel it, okay? 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
3: What is the meal that you make when you are tired and you don't feel like cooking, but you have to eat something? 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
3: 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Let's do Harry Styles.

She's performing at the BET Awards this weekend. That was Kehlani with Folded on 102.7 Kiss FM. This weekend is about to be nuts with everybody coming into town for BET weekend. I mean, I can already like feel like the crowdedness starting to form. The new hit list is coming up at 11 o'clock. Don't move.

I recently sat down with Slater to talk about this song and the fact that it's going crazy viral on TikTok. She says she watches every single one of the TikToks and loves them all. It's Dance on the new hit list.

So apparently, even though the Madonna movie biopic got scrapped by Universal, Netflix picked it up and is doing a docuseries. 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

All of my coworkers that saw Ariana Grande last week in LA keep talking about the very end when she levitated up into the sky and disappeared. Like, thank you. Keep rubbing it in my face that I couldn't go. Hate That It Made You Love Me on the new hit list. Thanks for hanging out.

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She and Lainey Wilson did a duet together last night that was everything. 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Taylor Swift, I Knew What I Knew You on the new hit list.

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3: Thursday already? I swear, this week went by fast. I'm Kayla, and right now we're doing Gracie Abrams. Her new album is coming out next month. It's Hit the Wall.

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2: You can already feel the excitement of BET weekend in the air. LA is about to be crazy over the next few days, and French Montana and Max B are performing at the BET Awards. It's Ever Since You Left Me.

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So the pre-sale for Olivia Rodrigo's music festival, Daisy Chain Fields, started yesterday. So hurry up and get them because I'm sure they're going to sell out. It's crazy because you got Chapel Roan, Doechii, Cat's Eye performing, and it's in our backyard. It's in Irvine.

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2: Good morning. Happy Thursday. I'm Kayla. Alex Warren has a new album coming out August 28th. It's called Wild Child. Let's do Fever Dream right now. It's

number one hit music station. What's up? I'm Kayla. So you know we're giving away your share of $250,000. That's a lot of money. You'll walk away with $2,500, and it's all to celebrate America turning 250. So what can you do with that money? I mean, you can go to a different state, visit a national park, a landmark, a monument, or you can just keep

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I opened up social media for the very first time this morning, and the first thing I saw was that they're making a Magic School Bus live action movie, and it just so happens my favorite actress of all time, Elizabeth Banks, is playing Miss Frizzle.

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2: I love a man that loves and praises his woman out loud. 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And Justin Bieber is always showing off Hailey Bieber. She just did a Skims campaign, looking fire, by the way, and he posted her all over his Instagram. 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
2: My coworkers that saw Ariana Grande in LA last week keep talking about the ending where they lifted her and levitated her all up in the air and she just disappeared into the sky. I'm like, thank you. Keep rubbing it in my face that I didn't go. We're doing Hate That I Made You Love Me.

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So this skateboarder named Chad Caruso, he broke his own Guinness World Record and crossed America on a skateboard, traveling from Venice Beach, California to Jacksonville, Florida. And he did it this time in 39 days.

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2: So later this year, Teddy Swims is going on his Ugly Tour. 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

Well, it looks like there's some hope for the Madonna biopic. 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
2: So fun fact, Madonna made her upcoming album Confessions 2 after her biopic fell through. 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
2: Gracie Abrams is in a happy, loving relationship right now, but she expressed that she was worried that that would impact her songwriting. 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I'm crying.

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2: I think Miley Cyrus has her own Barbie doll coming out. All the signs point to it. I mean, she posted a little teaser on Instagram saying June 30th, and then Barbie's official account commented, "Hi, Miley." I mean, isn't it obvious? Right now we're doing Speed Demon, Justin Bieber.

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2: 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Thanks for starting your day with us. We're doing Alex Warren with Fever Dream. 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
2: 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I'm excited because French Montana and Max B are going to be performing at the BET Awards. It's Ever Since You Left Me.
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2: Good morning, rise and shine. I'm Kayla. Happy Thursday. Let's tackle this day. Let's start it off on the right foot. One Republic is Need Your Love.

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2: 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Taylor Swift, I Knew It, I Knew You.

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2: All right, it's about that time. 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

0: Got a caller on the line wanting to discuss emergency contacts. 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He's offended by it. 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Next to kiss.
1: Me not

0: you just don't think about this stuff. But now that I am thinking about it,
1: he's
0: my mom
1: right.
0: would be so much better in a crisis than he would.
1: Oh, really?
2: Oh, so this digs
1: But
2: deep.
1: I do feel like, I mean, look, if we get married, we fall in love, we're partners, I kind of want to know that I'm your number one emergency contact. I kind of do.
0: Well, so, like, do you all have

0: It's Kiss FM. What annoys you more than anything? Apparently, harmless hosting habits secretly annoy your guests. And on that list is only providing alcoholic beverages. Like when you're hosting, well, your guests are annoyed if you're only providing alcoholic beverages.
1: I got to say, I'm guilty for that.
0: Changed? Well, I mean, I got other stuff, but I mean, feel free.
1: I have water. It's like there's water.
0: We have sodas. I mean, we got sodas and stuff like that. People are annoyed when they come over and you over-theme or over-schedule any sort of social activity.
1: Yeah.
0: Too many games, too many things going on. Now, people are also annoyed when you're late. That's a big deal this year. People are tired of you being late in 2026. Who's most likely to be tardy here?
1: Like, to work, we all show up on time, but to a party...
0: That's good. Like, my house, right? Who
1: yes.
0: is the who got there on time and who got there late?
1: We all got there on time. Yeah.
0: Yeah.
1: Because you said like 5 p.m. arrival. Such a weird message. I was like, what?
0: Why is that weird? why is that weird? 5 p.m. arrivals like, followed by drinks and dinner.
1: Yeah, it was just very like, where are we going to get there at 5?
0: No, but that's because I may be annoyingly overscheduling, but I want you to understand that there's a pace to the night, which is in the afternoon.
1: I get it. And so if someone shows up like, I think 45 minutes is too late. 20 minutes is a good grace period to be like, late
0: if someone invites you over for a meal, like they're going to serve that meal within a half hour of arrivals, aren't they?
1: Listen, I will not be late. I'm just saying if I was the host and someone showed up 20 minutes late, it's not that big of a deal. But like 45, it's like, what are you doing?
0: So think about who's always late in your life.
1: Mm-hmm.
0: And scientists worked up this whole thing about it. They say people are late for specific reasons. Some people are optimistic. They believe that everything's going to go smoothly. Getting ready, getting out the door, the car working, traffic. They're always late because nothing goes smoothly. Nothing goes like clockwork. And it takes you a lot more time to get from ready to in the car or in the Uber to go. Like, I never calculate that. That's something I don't calculate. It's about 12 minutes to get like, okay, I'm ready, but then to get all your stuff gathered and then get going.
1: Yes. And like for me, it's like making sure the dogs went potty outside and like putting them back in the house and like securing, you know, that type of stuff.
0: All right. So scientists say then there's free spirited people. They're just abstract. They just don't really pay attention to time. They're always asking what time it is and they're shocked by it. They're blown away by what time it is. What time is it? It's 3:30.
1: What?
0: It's 3:30? On what day? It's Tuesday. What do you mean? What day? You people in your life ask you what day it is?
1: Oh my gosh, my sister. I'm like, every day Saturday for you. Like, what day
0: is
1: it?
0: I get so upset. How can you not know? What kind of life are you living where you don't know the day of the week?
1: Oh, my kids during winter break, they didn't know what day it was.
0: It's a deal breaker for me. I can't date you. If you don't know the day of the week,
1: yeah,
0: we cannot ever be in a relationship.
1: You've
0: got to
1: like,
0: be on time and you got to know the day.
1: You're 3 days ahead, usually.
0: How do you ask me what day of the week? I don't know why it gets under my skin, too.
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3: There is a really serious situation that has developed for your drive on the 405 freeway. So now they're going with it. Well, you know, first of all, southbound side of Long Beach Boulevard is where the crash took place. And then it left debris that bounced into the northbound lanes. And when that happened, well, guess what? It was another crash. Now it looks like we have a brand new one popping up on the 405 south at Pacific Avenue, all in the same spot, right? This one blocking the carpool lane. We have the carpool left lanes taken up, I should say. There's debris all over the place. This is a pretty tough ride, okay? In fact, I have a camera showing to me. 405 North at La Cienega Boulevard. Car ended up overheating. 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

We're going to grab Emma on the line, wants tips for winning over her boyfriend's family. She's been avoiding them. She had an embarrassing moment. Hang on. Emma, we're coming for you. 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

0: 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Grabbing Emma, 1-800-520-1027. Emma, good morning. So you had a humiliating moment with your boyfriend's parents, and now...
1: Yes.
0: And now you want to win them over, but you're dreading it. What happened?
1: It happened over Halloween. My boyfriend had a Halloween party, and I was under the impression that it was just for our friends. But he also invited his family, unbeknownst to me, and I showed up in a very revealing sexy nurse costume. And I will never forget the look on his family's faces when I walked in the door. Since then, I've been avoiding them as much as I can. I successfully dodged not seeing them over the holidays. And my boyfriend knows I'm embarrassed. He doesn't know I'm actively avoiding his family, but it's his birthday at the end of the month, and he we're doing a dinner with his family, and I just it's my time has come to face them again, and I just don't know what to do. If I mention it, if I just play cool, I am just so mortified.
0: So first of all, space is good, gap in time is good, memories wane, they soften. So that's good news. You can't kick the can inevitably forever. And here's the thing. You don't acknowledge it. If it comes up, you own it. That simple.
2: Yeah.
1: I think that's a good plan. I really didn't think of them not.
2: Something super embarrassing happened to me early on in the years with Michael and I and his whole family. Not the sexy nurse outfit, but he sent a picture of him at the Dodger game and said, "My view." I didn't realize it was a group text. This is years ago before you can even see names in group texts. And so then I took a picture of me in the bathroom because I had just gone out of the shower in my towel, selfie, and said, "My view." And I sent it back to his entire family. Yeah. And this is like maybe like 4 months into us dating. And so, and then that's it. It just became the joke. And it just became like, oh, are we going to get more selfies this thing? And so just, you have to own it.
0: Yeah. Either doesn't come up, better. And you when it comes up, you can't be bothered by it.
2: Yeah.
0: Own it. That's good advice, Sisney. Great one. And it's an icebreaker, Emma. Good luck with the meeting, okay?
1: That's really true. Thank you so much.
0: Take care. Bye.
1: Bye.
0: The feeling of being just mortified in that first moment of like every organ in your body stops, right? Blood stops, it freezes, everything stops. You suffocate.
2: You're like, reverse. Can't reverse.
0: What can you do? Oh, wow. I'm trying to think of a story like that. I don't. I'm sorry. All right, we got to take a break. Coming back here on Kiss FM, we have your free gas.
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0: 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Here's KTLA's Ginger Chan.
1: So far, that 5 freeway heading south right at about Alicia Parkway is a little bit slow. I mean, we're talking about a wreck that has a couple of those cars that have cleared to the right shoulder, but it's definitely one of those spots where it's a little bit on the busy side. We'll take you over to look at the 60 West at about Van Buren Boulevard. Just reports of some kind of stall that's in lanes. And then for your ride, 405 North at Pacific Avenue. Remember, we have this crash here. They originally said it was southbound side. Now we know that there is something on the south. We have something at Long Beach Boulevard, left some debris and that kind of stuff on the northbound side. Very busy all around, okay? Oh, the signals are bust. 5 North at Washington Boulevard just for the exit. I guess they're saying both exit and on-ramps, and so they may need to fix it, and that is starting to back everybody up. 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I'm Ginger Chan. 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

0: 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If you were in the Valley recently and you were at Sportsman's Lodge, you better watch your back because Sisney's coming after you. You are a thief. This happens to all of us.
1: I know.
0: You are a thief. Someone blatantly stole your parking space. What happened?
1: So this, if you've been to the shops at Sportsman's Lodge, you know the parking there is wild.
2: Annoying.
1: And especially during peak hours, like lunchtime or like when people get off work. Honestly, any time of the day, it's crazy. So I was waiting for a spot and you know how I like to back my car in, right?
0: I mean, you are. Yes.
1: I love that when I back it in, then when I'm ready to leave, I just leave. I don't have to wait and look for cars. So I went to pull forward. I was waiting for the spot forever, and then they leave, and then I will go to pull forward and to reverse it in, and then someone comes from behind and just swoops right in as if they did not see me because I did not pass it. I was going forward to reverse into it.
2: I think you can't reverse into spots when you're out in the wild.
1: What do you mean out in the wild?
2: Like here, we get here so early, there's nobody really around. You can do your thing. But like when there's other people around, you can't do it.
1: I mean,
0: I'm with Tanya that you are running a risk by doing this whole 3-point turnaround, backing it in, where people are confused with what you're doing. Like if I were to see you doing the back end, I would think, oh, she's going the other way. I'm taking the spot. So when you do this, your efficiency parking model, you need to be aware that you may be sending the wrong signal.
1: They definitely saw me. They knew that I was waiting. They were just a jerk. Yeah. And so
0: did you honk? Did you put your window down? What did you do?
1: I did not honk. I was frustrated, but it was just one of those things where I was like, okay, I'm not going to let this ruin my day because otherwise I'm just going to be mean to everybody.
2: I've been seeing a lot of this lately. We were pulling out of a spot and there was a car like with their blinker to take our spot. And then another car came from the other side of the street and went into it before the other car that was waiting.
1: Yeah. At least every time I'm there, someone's fighting. Like there's like people honking or yelling at each other because this happens often, especially there.
0: Don't be one of those people that let it affect you. And don't be one of those people that cuts off a parking space. And also stop with the 3-point turnaround back in. That's really causing a problem.
2: Yeah, honestly.
0: Let's come back with 4 tickets to Disneyland. It's Kiss.
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22: So I'm just looking now at this 405, the northbound side about Long Beach Boulevard. It's really just this stall, but the stall that's sitting in the left lane is enough to mess and jam things up because this was already a pretty tough spot, right? 10 westbound side at Santa Fe. It looks to me like this is a big rig that conked out in the right lane, hoping that maybe the mechanic can get to the scene to help clear it and then get it out of your way. We'll watch to see what develops. 57 northbound side of Catella Avenue. Just some kind of stall, but that one should be in the final stages. 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

0: 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Appreciate you checking in with us as your regular routine in the morning. If you just listen to us for the first time, hi, I'm Ryan Sisney, Tanya, Sophia, our intern. By the way, Sophia, our intern, who lives with other people, we've all done this. We've all had roommates. I had a plethora of roommates back in the day coming through the system here when I first moved out to L.A. It's just like a rite of passage. You got to share when you first get here.
1: Yep.
0: And some weird stuff, some strange things happen when you live with people. It's amazing.
1: Yeah.
0: People can be unique.
1: Yeah.
0: They can be unique. So, Sophia, what's the latest problem? And your roommate does listen. So, hi, roommate, and go ahead.
2: So, thankfully, I'm roommates with my two best friends. And they recently came to me and were like, we want to buy an espresso machine. And espresso machines are like $300 off the bat. And they're like, okay, we can just buy it and then we'll all just split the cost and use it and have like a bar in our apartment. The only issue is that I don't drink coffee like that. And even if I was to get into coffee, I feel like I would start off with maybe like a cold brew from the grocery store. So if we were to split the cost, like I don't want to be pitching in that much money, even though I don't drink the coffee.
0: Right. And they expect you to pitch in for it as a non-coffee advocate?
2: Yeah, they do. And I've told them like, hey, I don't really, you know, drink coffee. I'm more of a tea person. And they're like, oh, well, there's three of us, so we'll all just split it equally.
1: What?
0: First of all, you should never, to your roommates, never live with just a tea person. That's just a bad move altogether. I would warn you about that before you even got started on this path. I think it's totally fair that you don't pay for it. And you don't use it. Like, you just need to make sure you don't borrow it or use it every once in a while. And if they want an espresso machine, then they need to go pay for the espresso machine.
1: Yeah, they need to split it, just the two of them.
2: But then I'm kind of nervous, because what if I want to try the espresso one day?
3: Yeah, can't you put tea in it?
2: Can you?
0: You got to pick a lane.
1: I think
0: you
1: make little...
3: Yeah, maybe. Like, you could probably get some tea pods for it.
2: Right? But I feel like
0: then you have to pay for it, so you got to decide what you want to do. I'd rather you not pay for it and not use it.
2: Yeah, that's true. I'll just buy my coffee from the store if I get it.
1: And then, by then, it's going to add up to what the cost would have been for you to just have a third of the espresso.
0: Guys, you got to understand these things. You bring an espresso machine into your life. Where do you put it? Counter space. Then when you guys all break up and split up, who gets it?
1: That's another
3: plan. Well, having roommates. So they're just never going to have anything. They won't have a couch. They won't have a coffee table.
0: To your roommates, be aware she's only a tea drinker, really.
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0: Here we go, Kiss FM. So your quote of the day in just a second, but this is interesting. If you're not having a great day and you just feel like you may not get through it already, scientists say you should do this instantly. It will improve your mood. And that is, take a photo of ordinary moments like making your coffee or feeding your pet.
1: Oh.
0: Scientists say it's called mindful photography. It helps you appreciate the moment that we are in, leading to improved health, happiness, and clarity. So I guess it's the simple things in life that bring you pleasure. You need to be reminded of those with imagery to give you that feeling again. I will tell you, it works.
1: Mm-hmm.
0: It works. Remember the steak I had Thursday night last week?
1: Yeah.
0: I looked at that photo all weekend. I did. I looked at it all weekend. It actually made me feel better.
1: Yeah. I know what you mean, though. Sometimes I take pictures of Aza's hair, like, and I do like a new hairstyle on her. And then when I go back to look at it, it makes me happy.

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2: So the 405 South, right at about that 101 split, that's where we have reports of debris, wood debris that's in lanes. 210 westbound side of Latuna Canyon Road. There's a stalled vehicle that's here in lanes as well. But the thing is, they may need a heavy duty unit to clear it and get it out of your way. So that's part of the reason that's been one of those tough spots. 55 southbound side of 17th Street. That crash is now cleared over to the right shoulder, but I still feel like it's a busy drive all around. 91 westbound side of the 15. We have reports that, there was a crash here. We have a special unit on scene to help out, but that is still going to slow everybody down. This report is sponsored by LA Metro. Tired of traffic, the LA Metro D-Line subway runs under Wilshire Boulevard, now with three new stops connecting downtown LA to Beverly Hills. No parking, no stress. Metro D-Line, the faster way across LA. I'm Ginger Chan. 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

0: 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All right. So there is something called a micro wedding that are popular this year. And this is maybe I'll consider it now that they're micro-dosing weddings.
1: They were popular a few years ago, and now they're back again, and I'll explain why.

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1: Weddings. Not at the top of my list. Not at the top of my list.
2: You don't say. The top of a lot of people's list.
1: A lot of mileage out of going to a wedding recently. Tanya's.
3: Right. Oh, yeah. I'm coming up on a year on that.
2: Crazy.
1: Last wedding I attended. Last wedding I thought about attending. But now they're saying that the micro wedding is a popular version of the wedding. What is the micro wedding and why is it so popular?
3: So this was a trend that kind of blew up during the COVID years because people were forced to have small gatherings for weddings. And so it was very small, intimate, maybe 25 to 50 people that would be considered a micro wedding. And they're saying they're making a comeback for this year specifically in 2026. I feel like if you did get married or when you get married, Ryan, you might go the micro wedding route.
1: Look, I mean, you've heard me preach about weddings. I have nothing against them. They just haven't been at the top of my priority list recently. But maybe that changes with time that goes by, right?
3: Yeah.
1: I don't know. But if I were to get into this whole thing of a wedding, I would definitely do it quietly, alone. I mean, maybe with my partner, but no big group gathering of friends and family and having to deal with an invitation list. Sophia, you're unmarried. Is it at the top of a list of yours?
2: Not the top. No, she's so young.
1: So we're both youth. Both young.
2: Yeah,
1: not on my list either. What's at the top of your list?
2: Probably getting through school, hopefully.
3: Yeah. Your career.
1: You've got plenty of time to micro-wed yourself.
3: Well, they're saying these weddings are more personal, they're easy to budget for, and let's face it, I feel like everyone is broke these days, so it's just, it comes down to budgeting for these couples, and so they're like, are we going to spend hundreds and even thousands of dollars for a big, giant wedding that ends up becoming more of like a show, or do we have something more intimate and smaller, and you save more?
1: I don't know why I'm so clear on weddings, having never had one, but I'm very clear on this.
3: Yeah, you know what you
1: less
3: want.
1: Less is more. Less is more. Up next, free gas, Ryan's roses, Kiss.
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0: 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Here's KTLA's Ginger Chan.
1: So I'm looking at this 15. Is the northbound side right at about the 10 where they're calling for a stall that's still sitting in lanes? I don't think it's that big of a deal, at least not yet. But we'll watch it. 91 westbound side at the 15. That's always a busy spot. And remember, we told you earlier about this crash. We have an official unit on scene, so hopefully they'll help take care of it. Ooh, a signal alert was just issued within the last couple of minutes for the 60 west, right at that 10 split. So that's the one that's actually in LA County. So we're talking about you're traveling out of Montebello, Monterey Park, and then you come to that split where it goes the 5, the 10, the 101 freeways, right? That's where this crash is taking place, and more so on that stretch that takes you to the 10, but it looks to us like it is, let's see, it's a stalled semi that's now sitting in lanes. The thing is, that is such a busy spot, and so we'll start to see some delays here. And finally, they're trying to clear something up on this 605 South, right at about Beverly Boulevard. 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I'm Ginger Chan. 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

0: Telly's number one at Music Station. Sissany has something that she pointed out to us. I think we should actually talk about this on the air. And you call it the scary hour. That's what people call it, the scary hour.
1: Yes, and I think maybe we should have one either every day, once a week, but everyone should have a scary hour.
2: I don't like the sound of that.
1: You'll like it when I tell you about it.
0: All right, it's going to scare you or not.
1: Yeah, it's going to make you more stress-free.

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1: Okay. Let's see. This is called the scary hour. A lot of people have been bringing this up lately. The scary hour. Do you even know what it is? Do you have one? Do we? Disney thinks we need a scary hour every day. What is it?
2: So it's basically an hour that you set aside for all the stress and stressful tasks that you have on your to-do list or in your life or whatever you have to get done. Because I know for me, I kind of just write stuff down on my to-do list. Okay, like schedule a dentist appointment, call the insurance and fix whatever I need to fix with that. And this is for the kids and whatever, right? It's endless. But maybe, and I feel like sometimes you get a few things done, but you don't ever like get through the list because it's just, it's overwhelming. So what you should do is set aside an hour. Maybe it's once a week. So you can start small and you legit put a timer and you're like, this is the hour I'm getting everything done. And then you commit to that 1 hour, no interruptions. And they say it really is like a stress reliever and it helps you so much. It's all over TikTok. It's gone viral. So I'm kind of into this.
1: So scary hour because it's the scary task, the difficult task, the
3: it's
1: task
3: just
1: you don't
3: like
1: want to
3: that,
1: do.
3: The
1: ones that haunt you.
2: Exactly. Yeah. Yes.
1: I like it too. I think that the problem, I have this problem. Actually, I have this problem with things that are incoming to me.
2: Mm-hmm.
1: Like a lot of work things that are incoming are all
2: way.
1: Over the place.
2: Yes.
1: And I just want to say, can you just send them all to me at 4? Like everything that needs to an answer, just send them all at once.
2: Yeah.
1: Because you get scattered and sidetracked. It does take more time. I don't like the name of it, but I like the idea of it.
3: Yeah, The name is misleading, but I get it.
1: Let's call it the productive period. You know, the productive hour.
3: Oh, sugar.
2: Great.
1: The make it happen hour.
2: Get it done hour.
1: All right, Ryan's Rose is coming up next. Let's get to it.
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28: So there's still a lot of chatter about that one outstanding SIG alert we have, whether you couch it as the 60 West to the 10 West. Some might even look at that as the 10 westbound side before Santa Fe, but it's here and that SIG alert issued. Now, even not that far from that same spot, we have this 10 westbound side at Mateo Street. I guess this semi dropped something in lanes, and then it looks like we have some people outside of their cars trying to figure it all out. Either way, it's a dangerous and already fairly slow spot, okay? 110 South, right at the 405 split. Watch out for a stall that's here as well. We've seen a lot of that this morning, right? And then tracking that 22, eastbound side of Harbor is where the normal delays start. But that westbound side of Harbor Boulevard, that's where they're saying that there's a stall. 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

0: It's time for Ryan's Roses on Kiss FM. Thanks for waiting. If you just got here, I'm going to jump into it. Amy says, my husband's trying to get sober. I'm really proud of him. As part of the making amends process, he confessed to a drunken one-night stand earlier this year. It destroyed my trust in him, even though I want to be supportive. Seeing who he sends the roses to would help rebuild that trust. Okay, let's get to Amy. Good morning, Amy. Thank you for reaching out. Now, we acknowledge the level of complexity here because you've got your husband doing a great thing while he's getting sober and going back and, as you said, making amends and being truthful. The problem is the truth that he had to confess is a big violation in your trust in your relationship, right?
1: Yeah, and that's right.
0: I mean, look, I don't need to know much about the one-night stand. I don't need to know anything about that. I think my question here is, this is really simple. I don't even know, why are we calling him? Because if you already know he had the affair, what are we asking him about?
1: So I guess, you know, my husband's been sober for about 6 months. And a few weeks ago, he sat me down, confessed to the one-night stand that he had while he was drinking. And it happened earlier this year, like before he got sober. But of course, like hearing it now completely shattered me. So I am trying to support him, and I want to believe this new version of him. But ever since that confession, my trust has been barely holding together. Like he swears he is committed to us and to his sobriety. But I can't get past this fear that like there's just more I don't know. So for me, sending the roses is less about catching him in something new and more about just seeing where his heart is right now. Like if he is fully present in his marriage and I need to hear it. I mean, I need to hear it and I need something to help me believe him again.
0: Okay. Understood. Then let's make the call. Let's get to the bottom of this next for you. Okay.
1: Okay. Thank you.
0: Thank you. Hold on 1 second. It is Ryan's Roses. I feel like if this goes well, she makes the choice to forgive him and move on and let's go, right?
2: We'll see.
0: Kiss FM.

0: time for the call on Ryan's Roses. If you just arrived, Amy's on the phone. Good news is her husband's getting sober. As part of the process, he's got to go back and confess things. He told her the truth about a one-night stand earlier this year. I guess she wants the peace of mind that this is the only thing. This is it, that he did confess everything. This call will seal, hopefully, that peace of mind if it goes well. So, Amy, I guess my question is, if you find out that he sends these roses to you and you have no more real doubt here, because he's already confessed to a one-night stand, have you made the choice? Are you going to make the choice to forgive and move on and be with him?
1: I mean, that's my hope. I think it will help me understand that I can move forward and continue making that choice, if that makes sense.
0: Yeah.
2: Amy, when you say earlier this year, you mean like last year, technically, right?
1: Yeah.
2: Okay, I was just like, it wasn't days. Yeah. It wasn't days ago. It was like early last year. Got it.
1: Yeah.
2: So he's been sitting with this for a while, and he finally just told you.
1: That's right.
0: Well, we're going to dial him now. Be very, very quiet, okay? We want to find out what he says. I need you to say, Ryan, you have my permission to call, and then your husband's name. Go ahead.
1: Okay. Ryan, you have my permission to call.
0: All right. What's the name of the person he had the affair with?
3: Can we have that?
1: Kyla.
0: Okay, here we go. Be very quiet. Good luck. We wish you well.
4: Hello.
2: Hi, can I speak to Nate, please?
4: This is Nate.
2: Hi, my name is Amanda. I'm calling from the Fresh Florist in Montclair. How are you doing this morning?
4: Fine and dandy.
2: Oh, that's great. We actually deliver all over SoCal. If you ever need a floral arrangement for any occasion, please consider us. You know, we're offering today, though, a free promotion. It's a free dozen red roses that you can send to anybody that you'd like.
4: Oh, really? Okay. But seriously, like, because it kind of sounds weird, but, like, that would actually be kind of perfect.
2: Amazing. So we can start with the note, and who would you like to send these flowers to? What's their name?
4: Okay, I mean, you're not going to rip me off, right? This is legit, right?
2: So, no, these are free, and then we do hope that if you like our arrangements, you come back as a customer one day, and that's how we get our clients.
4: Okay, cool. No, all right, then I'll send them to Amy, my wife.
2: Great. And what would you like to put on the card?
4: I'm not really good at like romantic notes or whatever. Like, can you just kind of write something?
2: I can, but it would be so much better if it was coming from you. Like, what do you love about her?
4: She's like everything to me. I mean, I completely do not deserve her. Honestly, I'm a bit of a mess and I'm working on it, but she's just a complete angel. I put her through a lot and, I don't know. I'm not going to do that anymore.
2: What if we wrote something like, to my angel, I don't deserve you. Love, Nate.
4: Yeah. All right. Yeah. That's good. That works. Thank you. Yeah.
2: Okay.
0: Nate, your voice is being broadcast on the radio. We've got your wife on the line. Thank you so much for staying on with us. We just wanted to connect you guys because I know that you're working on some personal things here, including your relationship. And I think your wife may have a thought or two or a message for you. Amy, would you like to say anything to Nate?
4: What? Amy?
1: I shouldn't have done this. But I just really needed to know where your heart was. Like, that one-night stand story really rocked me.
4: Oh, my God. Okay, I know.
1: I know you're putting in the work, and I just really want to trust you again.
4: Amy, I know, and I'll do whatever it takes. I love you. You know, like, I love you so much, and I'm so so sorry. I already told you. You know, you have to believe I'm so sorry.
0: So, Amy, we are going to get out of your business here. I think we can confirm the one-night stand was just the one-night stand. It sounds that way. And what's your? Are you going to take the path of forgiveness?
1: Yeah, I don't know. But this did help. This
2: okay.
1: It definitely
0: I'm
1: helped.
0: Glad to
1: thank you.
0: Help out, Nate. Good
4: for
0: luck
4: what
0: with your
4: it's
0: journey.
4: Worth, like, I don't even remember it. I'm sorry. I'm really sorry.
2: Good luck.
0: Thank you both, and good luck, Amy. Good luck, Nate. Appreciate that.
2: I think did that go well?
0: Yes.
2: Okay.
0: Yes. I think so. She's working on it. Sounds like she's getting there. It's Kiss FM.

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2: So the 91 eastbound side before you get to Imperial Highway, we have reports of something that's still sitting in lanes. Okay, they're stopping lanes to clear it. Hopefully it won't be a big deal for you. 91 eastbound side right about State College Boulevard, so kind of close to the same spot. This time it is a crash, but this one is already getting over to the right shoulder. Let me look at this 15. I looked at the drive through the Cajon Pass. It looked okay, but now we're getting reports on the northbound side at Oak Hill Road that there is a stall that's out of lanes but not off the freeway yet, okay? So they may stop lanes to clear it. And then tracking that 110, the northbound side at Avenue 60, we have reports now that there is a tie-up. Some people are starting to get a little bit heated with this one. 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I'm Ginger Chan. 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
0: 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Hang on.

0: drop dead.
1: I mean, they say the world is small, and here is a case of that on Kiss FM. Have you ever gotten information that you stumbled upon and you feel like you have to share it, but it's going to ruin people's lives? That's the situation right here. Monica in Echo Park. Monica, good morning.
2: Good morning. It's crazy. I was on a flight recently, and I just started, you know, talking to the person next to me, and it turns out it was super, super small world that she used to be married to my best friend's current fiance.
1: And what did she have to say about this fiance?
2: She did not. She had awful things to say about him. She said he's a total psycho.
3: Oh.
2: And that he's awful, that she's psyched that she's not married to him anymore. And, like, I don't know what to do now. Like, on one hand, his ex-wife is going to have bad things to say about him, obviously. Like, that's normal, right?
3: Sure.
2: And I'm sure he has bad things to say about her, too. But on the
1: how well do you know him? Your sister's about to marry him. How well do you know him?
2: I mean, I've met him, and he seems great. And she's always said, like, everybody loves him, and I don't know, like,
3: okay. Did she know that Monica, he was married before?
2: Yes, she knew that. Okay. She knew he was married before, but, like, his ex-wife has said horrible things about him, and I don't know what to do. Should I tell my friend or not? Because I want to save her if it's going to be a disastrous marriage, right?
1: You need to tell her.
3: What?
1: You need to tell
2: her.
1: There's no absolutely. Can you imagine if you didn't say

0: Freeway update. Here's KTLA's Ginger Chan.
1: Wow, did I get to tell you last time that we don't have any sig alerts, which is great news. We had that one that was really plaguing the drive coming out of East LA, but that is all done with. The same for that 5 South at Colorado Boulevard. Now, the crash is mostly to the shoulder, but I'm still seeing some minor delays, which is normal, right? 405 North at Ventura Boulevard. Watch out for the wood debris that's now in lanes. It looks like they're saying the right lane is now taken up with it. 101 North at Tahunga Avenue. We have this crash that's mostly at the on-ramp, so it's not affecting the main lanes, but we're still watching it for everybody. 91 westbound side at about Beach Boulevard. They're waiting for that last unit to get to the scene to help clear this. I think it's a crash with a big rig, actually. And they're saying Corporal Lane's now blocked. 10 west at Tippecanoe Avenue, type with two cars in lanes as well. 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I'm Ginger Chan. 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
2: Oh, we've got to check in with our newest member of the phone room, Jordan, who met the guy at No Vacancy, the club. I have so many questions. Oh, and she's right here to tell us. She's smiling about it. Hang on,
3: right.
2: Kiss.

0: 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Ryan Seacrest, Sissany, Tanya, Jordan has stepped into the main studio.
1: Hello.
0: From the phone room.
1: Good morning.
0: So just quick
1: morning.
0: The background on Jordan moved Burbank, Lancaster, back to Burbank, Burroughs High, studied communications, and here she is at Kiss FM. Feels like the right move.
1: Right?
0: After all that studying, feels like the right move. So I don't know what it is that excites Sissany, Tanya, and I so much about you going out to clubs and meeting strangers, but we're into it.
1: Yeah.
0: So you went to No Vacancy, you saw a guy, he was cute in that light, and you walked up and you got his number and you guys traded, whatever, and then you went out. And then, I appreciate your honesty, then you realized that what you saw in the club was not what you saw in the wild in real life. Ooh. On the dinner date.
2: Call that beer goggles.
0: And that happened.
3: Beer goggles. So real, that, yes.
0: It's not only beer goggles, it's dim lighting.
3: Yeah. So
0: like
3: dark
0: club,
3: in there.
0: Like Casa Vega lighting, club lighting. Uh-huh. Don't let it fool you, but it did. But what I was impressed with, Jordan, was that you noticed this, you reacted internally, but you still went out and hung out, and you were a nice, generous person. You didn't just sort of like blow him off, right?
3: Yeah. He was a when nice guy. He was a nice guy.
0: But not so cute.
3: Not so cute.
2: So still not so cute. Did you go on the second date?
3: Not the second date, but okay. The first date was still great. Yeah, there was like a little bit of a twist this past weekend. Just a little bit of a shocker. Now I'm confused. I might need some help figuring out what the next step is if I should go.
0: I'm here to have. We are here to help.
1: Ready?
0: What's the twist, the shocker, the curveball?
2: At your service.
3: Yeah, I went to No Vacancy again with my friend. I don't know what it is about that club.
2: It's I love so fun. It.
3: But yeah, we went out again. My friend and I went our separate ways for a little bit, and he came back to me and said, "Oh, I think I saw the guy you went on a date with, but he was with another girl."
2: Mm.
3: And we had already gone on our first date, and we've been talking here and there, just checking in on each other. Very nice, very civil. I was gonna prepare to ask him if he wanted to hang out again, because even though he wasn't the cutest guy, I really think he was a gentleman and he
2: That's
3: treated
2: important.
3: Me right. So I was like, you know, I can get past the looks and you know, give him another shot. But then I saw that and I wasn't really hurt by it, but I'm just like, I don't know. I don't know what the thoughts are.
2: Was he like up on her?
0: Hold on, the thoughts are easy on this. You don't think he's hot or cute, and he's seeing other people in right now.
3: Uh-huh.
0: And so I don't think you need to be so kind and generous. Just move on.
3: Like, it's such a weird thing. I'm such a nice person, and I'm always down to give people second chances.
2: What was he doing with this girl? Were they like kissing or
3: No. I wouldn't
2: dancing?
3: Say that.
2: Like, they were
3: really close, and they were by the bar.
2: Okay.
0: But I think, Jordan, just to like get there, he's a nice gentleman guy. He should be a wing guy for you.
3: Mm.
0: Like, he's a nice guy. You got to like shift him into a different category and have him be a wing guy. Yes? Guys, you don't know what you're talking about.
4: What do you want a wing guy? You want a wing woman, not a wing guy.
2: Yeah, a wing guy's going to repel other men.
0: Well, she can't. She got to put him into a different category. I think that's the deal.
2: I think the category is like, you're right. Move
0: right.
2: on.
0: Yeah. Move okay. on. All these signs are not right. You don't think he's that pretty. And you've now found out that he's seen a bunch of other people, or at least one.
3: Yeah.
0: This is time to move on. Now, when you go back to No Vacancy, you might see him again and again and again. So how will you handle that?
3: You know, that's when I got to put on my big girl shoes and kind of just like show him that he missed out.
2: Yeah.
1: Yeah. Find another guy and make out with him.
0: Yes. Oh my gosh. I love it when we unpack the big girl shoes. That's fun.
2: Right.
0: We haven't put big girl shoes on in a long time on this show. All right. Well, I think I don't feel so bad about all of this, but I do like, to me, the key takeaway was you took charge. You went up to him. You gave him the number. It's not perfect. Fine. We move on. Next, what night was it? A Friday, Saturday, Tuesday?
3: The date was a Saturday. The night out was a
0: Friday. What night is No Vacancy hot?
3: Oh, Fridays for sure. Friday night.
0: Next Friday, it's a new look. It's big girl shoes and a whole new vibe.
3: All right. I'm ready.
0: Thank you very much for sharing your personal life with us. Disneyland tickets next. You're on Kiss.
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28: So far, the 10 westbound side at Mountain View is going to be slow. We're talking about a crash with at least two cars. They're still in the process of trying to clear it. This is a little bit on the older side, but I feel like most of it is done with. I just want you to be aware that 60 westbound side at Euclid, we had something in lanes. Sometimes very busy for our friends traveling 710 freeway southbound side at Atlantic Boulevard. But now we do have reports that a stall turned into a wreck, actually. They originally did say it was a stalled car, but I'm looking at chatter about it possibly being a wreck. 91 West said about Beach Boulevard, everything is now clear to the right shoulder. 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I'm Ginger Chan. 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

0: Katie's on Kiss FM. I want to talk about uncomfortable conversations in relationships that you should have before you get into relationships. Now, I could actually apply this because I would be at the stage of beginning and would need to cover what they say you should talk about before you get too deep. I assume you may or may not, Sisney, have covered, Tanya, have covered these things before you got in deep.
1: Oh, but yeah.
0: What do you find now, Sisney? What do you find now to be the most, like, uncomfortable conversation that you have to have, like, about real life with Michael?
1: Uncomfortable? There's nothing uncomfortable. We...
0: money, taxes,
1: all that, like, stuff is just
0: like that kind of stuff.
1: It's not uncomfortable, money and taxes and finances and things like that, because it's just real life. And so I know that that's just things we have to deal with. But I don't, the conversations we have like right now are more like our 5-10 year plans, because we have to think that far ahead with like the kids and like school and like, and
0: oh,
1: just the house and you know, improvements that we have to make to the house and like things like that.
0: I'm trying to get to 5 days.
2: I'm trying to get to February.
0: Yeah, come on. So, all right, this is stuff. If you're getting into it with somebody, I'm taking notes on this. I'm going to see if I would do it myself. They do say talk about money, budgets, debt, spending habits. You want to know who you're getting into it with before you're surprised by it. Boundaries with friends and family. Will your sister come over anytime and just walk in? That's a problem. You may be used to that. But I don't want her to have a key and roll right in.
1: That's literally my best friend, Taja. She just like comes over to the house to pee and then leaves. Because she's in the area.
0: I don't give my friends any sort of like access to be able to do that. Even if they ask.
1: I don't know. Open door policy at our house.
0: I don't know the keypad code of the garage. And they do say before you get into a relationship, you got to talk about, and I never do this stuff. Like, I'm the worst at this stuff. I never have talked about this. Like, talk about having kids when you're starting to date somebody and how many you would want. I would think that would scare someone off if I did that.
2: Well, not if you're aligned.
1: Yeah.
0: And if you're already, how do I know if I'm aligned?
1: You've already said, I love you. You know that it's going in that direction.
2: Yeah.
1: Things like that.
0: How do you bring that? Picture me on a date 7. How do I bring that up to somebody?
1: It's not on the date. Like, it's when you guys are lying in bed and you're fantasizing about the future.
2: That's when you have those kid conversations.
0: About lying in bed.
2: Even better, it's when you're out at having breakfast together and there's a really cute baby next to you and you're like, oh, I can see us having a couple of those.
0: I cringe.
1: That's not a good reaction, Ryan.
0: Well, it's a great reaction because it's honest.
2: True.
1: Well, then that's your answer.
0: I will never have these conversations before I get in too deep. I'm just telling you that. Whoever it's going to be, we're going to talk about this. Never. Okay.
2: Oh, my God.
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1: Let's take you into Orange County first, because a lot of things are popping up, like this 22 East at Beach Boulevard. I mean, even though it's just a stall, that's here. It's in lanes and enough to slow some people down, right? 5 northbound side of Catella Avenue. It's another report of a stalled vehicle. And the thing is, they need a CHP unit to help out with this one. 10 West at Mountain View, even though this wreck is on the old side, we know that they've just wrapped it all up. But I also can tell you that the drive is already starting to build. This is a busy intersection. Colorado Boulevard at Mitchell Linda Avenue. 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

0: 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All right, so there is something called a micro wedding that are popular this year. And this is, maybe I'll consider it now that they're micro-juicing weddings.
1: They were popular a few years ago, and now they're back again, and I'll explain why.

0: 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Weddings. Not at the top of my list. Not at the top of my list.
1: You don't say.
2: The top of a lot of people's list.
0: A lot of mileage out of going to a wedding recently. Tanya's.
2: Oh, yeah. I'm coming up on a year on that.
1: Crazy.
0: Last wedding I attended. Last wedding I thought about attending. But now they're saying that the micro wedding is a popular version of the wedding. What is the micro wedding and why is it so popular?
2: So this was a trend that kind of blew up during the COVID years because people were forced to have small gatherings for weddings. And so it was very small, intimate, maybe 25 to 50 people that would be considered a micro wedding. And they're saying they're making a comeback for this year specifically in 2026. I feel like if you did get married or when you get married, Ryan, you might go the micro wedding route.
0: Look, I mean, you've heard me preach about weddings. I have nothing against them. They just haven't been at the top of my priority list recently. But maybe if that changes with time that goes by, right?
2: Yeah.
0: I don't know. But if I were to get into this whole thing of a wedding, I would definitely do it quietly, alone. I mean, maybe with my partner, but no big group gathering of friends and family and having to deal with an invitation list. Sophia, you're unmarried. Is it at the top of a list of yours?
1: Not the top. No, she's so young.
0: So we're both youth, both young.
2: Yeah,
0: that's not my list either. What's at the top of your list?
1: Probably getting through school, hopefully.
2: Yeah. Your career.
0: You've got plenty of time to micro wed yourself.
2: Well, they're saying these weddings are more personal, they're easy to budget for, and let's face it, I feel like everyone is broke these days, so it's just, it comes down to budgeting for these couples, and so they're like, are we going to spend hundreds and even thousands of dollars for a big, giant wedding that ends up becoming more of like a show, or do we have something more intimate and smaller, and you save more?
0: I don't know why I'm so clear on weddings, having never had one, but I'm very clear on this.
2: Yeah, you know what you
0: want. Less is more. Less is more. Up next, free gas, Ryan's Roses, Kiss.
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17: 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Which to take? Why? What does it do? Let's make it easy. Garden of Life's doctor formulated

0: me.
1: So let me play this, and we're going to Ryan's Roses. You're on Kiss this morning. Amy and Montclair, we're going to help out. Husband going through it. Kiss next.

0: It's time for Ryan's Roses on Kiss FM. Thanks for waiting. If you just got here, I'm going to jump into it. Amy says, my husband's trying to get sober. I'm really proud of him. As part of the making amends process, he confessed to a drunken one-night stand earlier this year. It destroyed my trust in him, even though I want to be supportive. Seeing who he sends the roses to would help rebuild that trust. Okay, let's get to Amy. Good morning, Amy. Thank you for reaching out. Now, we acknowledge the level of complexity here because you've got your husband doing a great thing while he's getting sober and going back and, as you said, making amends and being truthful. The problem is the truth that he had to confess is a big violation in your trust in your relationship, right?
1: Yeah, and that's right.
0: I mean, look, I don't need to know much about the one-night stand. I don't need to know anything about that. I think my question here is, this is really simple. I don't even know, why are we calling him? Because if you already know he had the affair, what are we asking him about?
1: So I guess, you know, my husband's been sober for about 6 months. And a few weeks ago, he sat me down, confessed to the one-night stand that he had while he was drinking. And it happened earlier this year, like before he got sober. But of course, like hearing it now completely shattered me. So I am trying to support him and I want to believe this new version of him. But ever since that confession, my trust has been barely holding together. Like he swears he is committed to us and to his sobriety. But I can't get past this fear that like there's just more I don't know. So for me, sending the roses is less about catching him in something new and more about just seeing where his heart is right now. Like if he is fully present in his marriage and I need to hear it. I mean, I need to hear it and I need something to help me believe him again.
2: I can see that.
0: Okay. Understood. Then let's make the call and let's get to the bottom of this next for you. Okay.
1: Okay. Thank you.
0: Thank you. Hold on 1 second. It is Ryan's Roses. I feel like if this goes well, she makes the choice to forgive him and move on and let's go, right?
2: We'll see.
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0: time for the call on Ryan's Roses. If you just arrived, Amy's on the phone. Good news is her husband's getting sober. As part of the process, he's got to go back and confess things. He told her the truth about a one-night stand earlier this year. I guess she wants the peace of mind that this is the only thing. This is it, that he did confess everything. This call will seal, hopefully, that peace of mind if it goes well. So, Amy, I guess my question is, if you find out that he sends these roses to you and you have no more real doubt here, because he's already confessed to a one-night stand, have you made the choice? Are you going to make the choice to forgive and move on and be with him?
1: I mean, that's my hope. I think it will help me understand that I can move forward and continue making that choice, if that makes sense.
0: Yeah.
2: Amy, when you say earlier this year, you mean like last year, technically, right?
1: Yeah.
2: Okay, I was just like, it wasn't days. Yeah. It wasn't days ago. It was like early last year. Got it.
1: Yeah.
2: So he's been sitting with this for a while, and he finally just told you.
1: That's right.
2: Hmm.
0: Well, we're going to dial him now. Be very, very quiet, okay? We want to find out what he says. I need you to say, Ryan, you have my permission to call, and then your husband's name. Go ahead.
1: Okay. Ryan, you have my permission to call.
0: All right. What's the name of the person he had the affair with?
3: Can we have that?
1: Kyla.
0: Okay, here we go. Be very quiet. Good luck. We wish you well.
4: Hello.
2: Hi, can I speak to Nate, please?
4: This is Nate.
2: Hi, my name is Amanda. I'm calling from the Fresh Florist in Montclair. How are you doing this morning?
4: Fine and dandy.
2: Oh, that's great. We actually deliver all over SoCal. If you ever need a floral arrangement for any occasion, please consider us. You know, we're offering today, though, a free promotion. It's a free dozen red roses that you can send to anybody that you'd like.
4: Oh, really? Okay. But seriously, like, cause it kind of sounds weird, but like that would actually be kind of perfect.
2: Amazing. So we can start with the note. And who would you like to send these flowers to? What's their name?
4: Okay. I mean, you're not going to rip me off, right? This is legit, right?
2: So no, these are free. And then we do hope that if you like our arrangements, you come back as a customer one day, and that's how we get our clients.
4: Okay, cool. No, all right. Then I'll send them to Amy, my wife.
2: Great. And what would you like to put on the card?
4: I'm not really good at, like, romantic notes or whatever. Like, can you just kind of write something?
2: I can, but it would be so much better if it was coming from you. Like, what do you love about her?
4: I mean, she's like everything to me. I mean, I completely do not deserve her. Honestly, I'm a bit of a mess and I'm working on it, but she's just a complete angel. I put her through a lot and, I don't know. I'm not going to do that anymore.
2: What? Okay. What if we wrote something like, "To my angel, I don't deserve you. Love, Nate."
4: Yeah. All right. Yeah, that's good. That works. Thank you. Yeah.
2: Okay.
0: Nate, your voice is being broadcast on the radio. We've got your wife on the line. Thank you so much for staying on with us. We just wanted to connect you guys because I know that you're working on some personal things here, including your relationship. And I think your wife may have a thought or two or a message for you. Amy, would you like to say anything to Nate?
4: What? Amy?
1: Hey, maybe I shouldn't have done this. But I just really needed to know where your heart was. Like, that one-night stand story really rocked me.
4: Oh, my God. Okay, I know.
1: I know you're putting in the work, and I just really want to trust you again.
4: Amy, I know, and I'll do whatever it takes. I love you. you know, like, I love you so much, and I'm so sorry. I already told you, you know, you have to believe I'm so sorry.
0: So, Amy, we are going to get out of your business here. I think we can confirm the one-night stand was just the one-night stand. It sounds that way. And what's your, are you going to take the path of forgiveness?
1: I don't know. But this did help.
2: Okay.
1: It definitely helped.
0: Glad to
1: thank you.
0: Help out. Nate, good luck with your journey.
4: Worth, like, I don't even remember it. I'm sorry. I'm really sorry.
2: Good luck.
0: Thank you both. And good luck, Amy. Good luck, Nate. Appreciate that. I think.
2: Did that go well?
0: Yes.
2: Okay.
0: Yes. I think so. He's working on it. Sounds like she's getting there. It's Kiss FM.

0: go, Kiss FM. So your quote of the day in just a second. But this is interesting. If you're not having a great day and you just feel like you may not get through it already, scientists say you should do this instantly. It will improve your mood. And that is, take a photo of ordinary moments like making your coffee or feeding your pet.
1: Oh.
0: Scientists say it's called mindful photography. It helps you appreciate the moment that we are in, leading to improved health, happiness, and clarity. So I guess it's the simple things in life that bring you pleasure. You need to be reminded of those with imagery to give you that feeling again. I will tell you, it works.
1: Mm-hmm.
0: It works. Remember the steak I had Thursday night last week?
1: Yeah.
0: I looked at that photo all weekend. I did. I looked at it all weekend. It actually made me feel better.
1: Yeah. I know what you mean, though. Sometimes I take pictures of Aza's hair, like, and I do, like, a new hairstyle on her. And then when I go back to look at it, it makes me...

0: 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Tomorrow, we shall do it again. And dare I say it, tomorrow is finally Friday.
1: Friday.

0: 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We make it easy.
1: Hi there. Happy Thursday. This is Natalia filling in for Susani. I got some Rihanna coming up on the way. Also, Olivia Rodrigo. And this hour, your chance to win a 4-pack of tickets to the Discovery Cube, Orange County. Stay right here. 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
1: Play Drop Dead by Olivia Rodrigo. It's the best song ever. I love it. I can't stop listening to it. Please.
0: Myra, it's going to come up after Riri. Stay right here. It's Kiss.

0: 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Yeah. I know you like my
1: flow. 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

All right, but how great was that win for Mexico yesterday? Yes. I was at Game Changer in Studio City, and everyone there was going nuts. It was so much fun.

All right, are you looking for some summer plans with the kids? I got you. Okay, 4-pack of tickets to Discovery Cube Orange County coming up like 6 minutes, okay? Like 5-ish minutes. Stay right here. It's KISS. Zara.

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Yep, it's 102.7 KISS FM, LA's number one hit music station. So remember, your official home for Dodger baseball. It's AM 570 LA Sports. And tomorrow, your back-to-back world champion Dodgers are taking on the Padres in San Diego. 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

here, man. Did you see this woman? 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She cooks on TikTok. She created her own In-N-Out Burger experience for her parents because she lives on the East Coast. 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
2: Yes, we are on. The Kiss Remix at noon is rocking. That's Triple XL. I'm Gabby Diaz. Happy Throwback Thursday. Yeah, a lot of your favorites going to be on this Kiss Remix. And remember, we're always taking your requests. You could drop your favorite throwback inside that iHeartRadio app, inside the talkback mic. Yeah, it's right there in the right-hand corner. Can't miss it. Tell us what is going on, okay? And I might have a gas card on the way. Hang out. But let's do it. A little Destiny's Child to kick off the Kiss Remix. Triple XL, do what you do. Happy Thursday.

Drake. It's 102.7 Kiss FM, LA's number one hit music station. XXL, I'm Gabby Diaz here. Now remember, a lot of temporary street and freeway ramp closures around Union Station are happening today for that FIFA fan zone event, okay? So just a heads up there, if you're going to be in the area, looks like Alameda Street between the 101 and Cesar Chavez is going to be backed up. Los Angeles Street between the 101 and Alameda, Main Street between the 101 and Cesar Chavez. So just keep that in mind if you're going to be in the area and prepare for the traffic.

they are doing a collaboration with the California State Treasurer's Office. So now it looks like Disneyland is preparing to separate a limited time giveaway for Magic Key holders. 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

singing that song like crazy. Wifey, you don't even know my life. Love that song. Yeah, the Kiss Remix at noon is going down. And hey, caller 102, it is time. Yes, Ryan Seacrest is buying your gas. $102 of it, a free one. And yeah, he's making it happen for you Monday through Sunday, not just on Friday. So let's get you a $102 gas card right now. Remember, if you win this, you're going to be in the running to have your gas paid for a year. That will be nice. 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
2: 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So let's do it. Hit the wall. 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
2: 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These guys are actually going to be at the Hollywood Bowl soon. 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
1: Happy birthday. 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Happy birthday to you. Happy birthday, Benson. Boom, my dude. On his birthday. 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
1: 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Hey, what's up, guys? It's Doja Cat.
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1: I know. 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
0: Yeah, wonder what kind of question I'm going to get today. 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
1: U.S. men's national team wraps up group play action tonight when they take on Turkey at SoFi Stadium. Star Christian Pulisic is expected to play after missing the last game with a calf injury. The U.S. is 2-0 and has already advanced to the knockout round, but Pulisic says they want to keep that winning mentality.
2: Keep that feeling going. Going into the knockout rounds is no better way than with another win.
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0: Fam.
1: Yeah.
0: Hey, what's happening, man? 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
2: Oh, Jojo, hit me up with the good news, baby.
0: Good news. 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